0: 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We speak the capital. 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

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you are, where you are, where you are, where you are, where you are, where you are, where you are, where you are, where you are, where you are, where you are, where you are, where you are, where you are, where you are, where you are, where you are, where you are, where you are, where you are, where you are, where you are, where you are, where you are, where you are, where you are, where you are, where you are, where you are, where you are, where you are, where you are, where you are, where you are, where you are, where you are, where you are, where you are, where you are, where you are, where 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

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Hey, Sanchani, you are here with David in Numbrem. 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
1: I'd like to deal a little bit on the subject of demonology and deliverance. And there are certain subjects in the Bible that Satan do not want us to talk about. He wants us to talk about everything else but that which exposes his works and his activity. The other day, Paul the Apostle said, we are not ignorant of his devices, lest he gains advantage over us. And as long as we don't expose the strength and the weaknesses of our opponent, he has advantage over the ignorance of the body of Christ. The strength of darkness, you see, the strength of darkness is the absence of light. And the weakness of darkness is the appearance of light. And the other day, the servant of God, David, said, thy word is a lamp to my feet and a light to my path. And the Bible said, Elohim came on the scene and he saw the condition of the earth. And the earth was without shape or form, and darkness had covered the face of the deep. And the Bible said, the first thing God did was to speak light, because light was necessary to give him illumination to see what he was going to create. And without light, he couldn't create. Without light, he couldn't see what he was speaking. So he said, in order for me to create and to see what I have created, that it is good, I need light. I need illumination. So the first thing God did was to speak light. Let there be light, light, light. And the Bible said, and there was light. Now, according to the scriptures, the Bible said, after the first light, then God created the little light. He created the sun, which is the ruler by day, and the moon, which is the ruler by night. And watch this, the moon is a reflection of the sun by night. Now, the first light, the first let there be light, was not the sun, which is the ruler of the day, and it wasn't the moon, which is the ruler of the night, not the stars. So what was the first light? If it wasn't the sun, the moon, and the stars. Now, the Bible said, this is the light that lighted every man that cometh into the world. And the Bible said that there was a man sent from God whose name was John to bear witness of the light, but he wasn't the light. Then Jesus came and said, I am the light of the world. Are you hearing me, somebody? So when God said, let there be light, that was the light. Jesus was the light that lightened darkness. And the Bible said, for the darkness could not comprehend the light. I have the satanic calendar for the year, which the body of Christ is ignorant of, and you find the different meaning of the satanic calendars and different months and dates of the year where certain demonic festivals and activities take place against Christians. And it looks like we are so ignorant of who we are dealing with. As long as demons and principalities are concerned, the war is never over. And whilst we wait once a week to have an all-night prayer meeting to pray, their prayer, they are satanic prayers all week long. Are you hearing me, somebody? And so we got to have enough knowledge and enough information. We cannot be ignorant. Somebody said to me the other day, he said, how come you deal with the enemy the way you do? I said, because I know him. I know him, and he knows I know him. I have a lot of information on him, because I served him many years ago. Are you hearing me, somebody? You never serve him. You've always served the Lord. Write these dates down. You need them. It will help you to understand how to do warfare intelligently and wisely. If the body can receive illumination, light, we don't have to scream too much. We can deal with the enemy from the perspective of authority. And the enemy knows when you have authority and when you don't have it. Are you hearing me, somebody? The other day, the sons of Sceva went out and caught a demon and said, come out in the name of Jesus, whom Paul cast out devils. And the demon said, Paul, we know. Jesus, we know. But who are you? You don't have the DNA of the blood of Jesus in you. Are you hearing me, somebody? You don't have the approval of the Father upon you. You don't have the Spirit of God that brought him again from the dead. You don't have the blood of Jesus flowing through your vein. You don't have divine authority. You don't have what it takes to command me to come out. And the Bible says the demons dealt with them. And so you can use the name of Jesus, but it's not just enough to use the name. You got to have the DNA of the blood inside of you. That's why I take communion every day. Hallelujah, somebody. February the 2nd, write it down. Go on the website. You can get it. 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Amen. So go to the website. Get it. February 2nd, March 21st, April the 30th, June 22nd, July 21st, September 21st. Find out what happens on Satanic calendar, September 21st, October 31st, December 22nd. I repeat, February 2nd, March 21st, April the 30th, June the 22nd, July the 31st, September the 31st, October 31st, and December 22nd. And that is how come so many of our loved ones, a lot of people lose their loved ones just before the 24th and the 25th of December. Because a lot of satanic activities take place. December 22nd is the darkest day. It's the darkest day of the night in this of the year in satanic calendars. And there is a sacrifice of blood that takes place, and they demand blood. And that's why there's a lot of accidents. Come with me to Ephesians 6. Ephesians 6:12. Are you with me? I can't hear you. Are you with me? The Bible says, "For we wrestle not against flesh and

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0: Listen to this little girl. Bless the name of the Lord.
2: Hallelujah. I'd like us to lift our hands this evening as we worship the King of Kings and the Lord of Lords. He's the Alpha, the Omega, the beginning and the ending. He's the first and he's the last. The same God yesterday and today and forever. And that is why I'll call him the unchanging changer. He's the master of the universe. He's the chief cornerstone, the fountain of life, the great deliverer. He's the great physician, the rock of ages, the ancient of days. He's the bishop of our souls, the minister of the sanctuary. He's the governor amongst the nation. He's our refuge, our rock, our land. Our defense, our high priest, our advocate, our lamp, our porter, our dwelling place. Lift your hands with me as I worship him in Indonesian language. As I call him the Raja Segala Raja. That's Wanaka Segala Tuhem. You are the Sumber Kenidupe. Kekasi Juwago. You are the Magago Asa. But I go in the Italians to call him the Raja Karan. The Bravo Kaka, the Shiman Keros, Mahima Kirada, Softy Solidata, you are the cold Kata, Roma Kenimota. For now I join the Philippines and I speak in Tagalog language as I call it the Anhari Amanhari, Paniho Namana Paninaho. You are the Tsubing Napuai, Anzena Pehena Puai, Tapila Magagamos, Ilawina Salukuto. Just now banal ako. In the same way, Lord, I go to China and I speak in Chinese language. As I call you the one who chun wang wang chun chun chun shun in juana. Where he that is you tie, you wish you that you were stronger. Lord, I joined the Norwegians to call you the most fair of winning basha. You are the conga neskonga, the shune eximila, the master of the universe, the student. Then I go to France and I speak in French language as I call it the dossier, dossier, the le voix de voix, the fontaine de la rue, rende vie. Then I speak in Spanish language as I call it the adoro de la vida, the grande velatado, the fuente de la vida. Father, you are the El Primer y el Último. And in the same way, I go to Africa and I go to South Africa. I speak in Zulu language and I call you the Nkulunkulu. The Nkulunkulu is Zulu Kaba. You are the Uyunguele, Uyunguele, Osito.

0: Wami Wamile, do Uwama Waku, who take a Tezamoto, you are the Kuku Adatari. 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
1: 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Atete kwapa otisame aja mi no den mayo den enti ade awaye asida se wo mi re ayeye sa o che dia po asida se wo erade mi no den mayo den. Anyway, may the Babontain and Sun the East Harbor. A BP and Sun the East Harbor. No, we be any ready and you're full from Cramatuni, say, me no day, am I your day? 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
3: 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So fu e binum to so. 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
4: 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E no ma jai.
3: Sa?
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3: Okay ma o mo she dross no bini hefo.
4: Minister yiri binum e she dross. As of mommy fo binum she dross.
3: E ni ze o yire kura she dross.
4: E rawsam.
3: Okay e na hefa fo bi.
4: Aggressive form have been in Jadros.
3: Now police need ban Jadros. Why? Eros why was him?
4: Now police need ban Jadros. What do you mean?
3: Now so for whom ma or Moshe need Jadros? You be ana.
4: And now Baba Baba can't ban Jadros. We are cut off there. And at the end of pay say ta. And we are pure no turn. And we body are plan for home.
3: Hey, any na nyakro net say.
4: Then we need a full buso.
3: Hey. Oso for say we can make ram tears. I'm in Jadros.
4: Who tell you that I'm in Jadros?
3: Now say normal.
4: What? What?
3: Oh. Na ze ma eden.
4: What you are drop at the story? Any siano.
3: Na eden ni hunu.
4: Na dia you know.
3: Ndi ze me nyaden.
4: Todros, the man that Todros no. Any sika.
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3: ah na me kase ya de saponi twu ya si chire doku no
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0: yese se woni na nse wo ka kire 11 January obi a me wan ho din all of a sudden makuma bo me pum pum pum pum e ka peace na ka se me nda hospital pain yen fa dripping see me so pain but that day I had 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And then, yami, I'm 17 January, but yami, 1 week day of celebration. But it's not saying, yami, we are here, kesi, enti, no. 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

Sanchani Yankopone. Hey, Sanchani, you are here with David in Numbrem. 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

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Hey Mandaraba Sutakahaya. How many of you can feel the presence of the Lord? How many of you can feel the anointing of the Holy Ghost? How many of you can see that your burdens have been lifted? For the Lord dwells in the praise of his people. And when the light shines, the darkness cannot comprehend. When the light shines, the darkness cannot comprehend. When the light shines, the darkness cannot comprehend. When the light shines, poverty cannot comprehend. When the light shines, sickness cannot comprehend. When the light shines, pain cannot comprehend. When the light shines, oppression cannot comprehend. When the light is shining, sickness cannot comprehend. When the light is shining, poverty and shame, disgrace cannot comprehend. When the light is shining, when the light is shining, when the light is shining, when the light is shining, when the light is shining, when the light is shining, higher kari miata, yonder yakosena higher, libara korona shada.

truth and in spirit. Who is like unto you? Who can be compared unto you? Who can be called unto you? You alone are God. Who could hold you on your me? Who could hold you on your me? Who could hold you on your me? Who could hold you on your me? Who could hold? Who could tell? What did you want to? What did you want to? Who could tell? Tarabasuta. Lift up your hands with me.